0: Love and life.
1: 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Call 844-444-6274. 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

0: As a teacher, I should know the answers. But with Crohn's disease or ulcerative colitis, answers don't come easy. Steroids made my gut feel better, but they brought symptoms and risks of their own. A friend told me about the Crohn's and Colitis Foundation, and they helped me find a specialist. We talked through the pros and cons and landed on a new treatment. I feel like the guy with answers again. 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
2: A 40 HP Johnson on a flat bottom metal boat. 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

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Sunday drives and time to kill.

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2: I saw you at the game the other night. 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

the Night Champion. That is Co Wetzel in the name of his brand new album out this past Friday. Pretty good. Very melodic. 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

Totally forgot that Max McNown got the golden ticket on American Idol. And then he was like, you know what? I can do this on my own. And here he is, new now from Max McNown, done for on the overnight ride. They say you're

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0: They sang that one together at CMA Fest last weekend, and it'll be on the CMA Fest TV special on Thursday, June 25th on ABC. George Burge and Luke Bryan, Ride, Ride, Ride on American Country Countdown, number 17. It's Ryan, and next up, we take time to do what we do most weekends here on American Country Countdown, and that is shine the light on the men and women of the military with our ACC Military Moment. And you don't want to miss it in two songs. First, though, Chris Jansen, Me and a Beer, American Country Countdown.
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2: Prettiest girl I'd ever seen. 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

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It'll sit right here on this land, and you could leave town a rich man. And he said, boys, whatever you're offering, it won't be enough.

Amen. Cable 98.1 with Gary. If you didn't make it to CMA Fest this year, well, you're in good company. Not many people I know made it. It's going to be on TV, though, ABC, and that date is June 25th. Now, you can register to win to go next year. How about that? I'll tell you more about that coming up right here on Cable with John Party.

Well, when Lainey Wilson was 18 years old, she wrote a letter to her fellow neighbor from Baskin, Louisiana, who happened to be Tim McGraw, and saying, you know, can you give me a little hand here, maybe? I'm interested in getting into the business. Well, Tim never saw it, never got back to her, but that letter now hangs in Nashville's Country Music Hall of Fame. Tim did eventually get back to her, and I'll tell you about that coming up.

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Well, I'm getting the flag. I mean, it's time for me to land, I guess, if I can land this thing. 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

0: My co-host Bailey Zimmerman, along with Luke Combs, that's Backup Plan. Out of curiosity, how'd you get Luke involved in this project?
1: I got the song. Tucker Bethard, Sherwood, and Jimmy Bell wrote Backup Plan, and they sent it to me, and they were like, hey, man, they actually said, do you think this is cheesy? And I was like, no, bro, this song is insane. Like, I can't believe, like, dude, this is an insanely written song. And the first time I listened to it, I called him. I'm like, you know who would crush this? Luke freaking Combs, dude. And they're like, oh, dude, you're so right. Luke Combs would crush this. And I'm like, yeah, but that'll never happen because I don't have his number and I don't know him. So, you know, we'll just, but I'm definitely putting it on the record. And then, voila. So I always thought, man, Luke would crush this from the first listen.
0: Yeah, and of course he does. And we will talk some more about Luke Combs when his song comes up ahead in the countdown. As we get back to the chart at 29, here's Graylin James, Water at a Wedding.

Jelly Roll with a number one from a couple of years ago. That's Liar. We're counting them down here with Bailey Zimmerman. And at 27, it's Dan and Shay. Say So.

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His current hit is Chevy Silverado. As Bailey and I get back to the countdown at 19, it's Low Cash, Wrong Hearts.